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4: 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We continue our series today, Trusting God in Suffering, with a message titled Suffering, Joy, and Thankfulness. So turn your Bibles to 1 Thessalonians chapter 5, verse 18, as we join Dr. Neufeld now.

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2: Scientists have discovered something in the human body, something that's been there all along, but even the most brilliant doctors had no idea. They've always believed and taught that there were two circulatory systems, and it turns out there's a third.

most of us learned and probably forgot long ago that there are two circulatory systems in the body, the cardiovascular and the lymphatic. But now scientists say there is also a circulatory system in the connective tissue that functions like a cellular stocking wrapped around every muscle, nerve, blood vessel, and organ. And now, says the New York Times, the human body looks less like a patchwork quilt and more like a knitted blanket. We can marvel, but we shouldn't be surprised. Psalm 139 praises the one who knit each of us together in our mother's womb. My frame was not hidden from you when I was being made in secret, intricately woven in the depths of the earth. Welcome to Haven today. I'm David Wolin, sharing the great story that's all about Jesus. We're in a series called Spiritual Questions Gen Z is Asking. And if you're between the ages of 14 and 29, you're part of this generation, and I love that you're listening. In one sense, this series is about you, but the audience in mind is the older generations, people my age and up. Because in many ways, we've misunderstood you. And there are some

0: things we need to learn about you. And so older millennials, fellow Gen Xers, boomers, many of us, maybe most of us, we've had a difficult time understanding Gen Z. I have, but it's not for lack of wanting to connect. There's a gap. Often we're just not sure what the gap is, why it's there, or how to cross it. And I have specific people in mind. I'm thinking about godly men and women in their 40s and 50s, Christian grandparents in their 60s, 70s, and 80s. There are precious loved ones in all of our lives in their teens and 20s, and we long to encourage them to draw closer to Christ and to walk with Him. But it's been a challenging road. Well, that's why the conversation with Dr. Tanita Maddox has been so helpful. She's a Gen Z expert, and she serves in leadership with Young Life. I've learned a ton from her in a short period of time, and today we'll be talking about a variety of topics, including the way Gen Z understands truth. I'm going to play a little preview clip here. It's longer than usual, but it's so good. Tanita just nails it with this insight.
1: Imagine having some values. Like, they have a high value of social justice, right? I want to see good happen in the world and evil stop in the world. But when you don't have an anchor of truth on that, and you don't have a way to prioritize the values that you have, then they're facing this world saying, I'm supposed to stand up for what is right, and I'm supposed to stand against what is wrong. But at the same time, I'm supposed to say that no one is right and no one is wrong. And there's no determination of what is evil or what is good except for what I feel. And we've really left them kind of flailing, going, no, I want to stand for what's good, but you've removed truth. So how am I supposed to figure this out?
0: That's Tanita Maddox. She'll be back with us in a moment. She wrote the breakthrough book called What Gen Z Really Wants to Know About God. Almost without question, the Lord has put a Gen Zer in all of our lives. They're in their teens or 20s. Could be your own kids, maybe nieces or nephews, could be grandkids. This is a generation that God has called us to reach for Christ. And if we're honest, we've struggled to do that well. Well, this book identifies some of the top reasons, and it helps us to chart a path forward. Very practical, very applicable. And it's our way of saying thank you for your gift of ministry support to help keep Haven Today on the airwaves. Give us a call at 865-HAVEN, 865-HAVEN, or you can also give online at haventoday.org. The website, one more time, haventoday.org. And now we'll open with a declaration of gospel truth that Gen Z and also we need to hear. Matt Boswell and Matt Papa with Completely Known, Completely Loved. God.

This is Haven Today. I'm David Wolin, and we're joined again by Tanita Maddox, an author of a fantastic book called What Gen Z Really Wants to Know About God. And we've been talking about this the last couple of days on Haven Today. And there's a part of the conversation that I'm really excited about that we haven't had a chance to get to. So that's where we'll go today. And Tanita, I'm actually going to flip to the end of your book and read this statement that I highlighted because it really stuck out to me. You were talking about the potential of Gen Z, reminding us that they are

0: There is something about Gen Z that scares the enemy. If this generation really understands who God is and who they are in Christ, they will be a global force of faith to reckon with. Why did you write that? What do you see?
1: Part of it is I've watched the enemy really come after this group of young people really hard, you know, and part of it is isolating them from adults. And part of it is just some of the mental health stuff that's going on and just deep questions and realizing that there's been such a focused effort to tear down a generation that is actually global. It's our first real global generation where the same name and a lot of the same characteristics are appearing across cultural lines. Yeah. And I think that when I looked at that, I go, oh, I think the enemy's scared. Like, why else would he attack a group of people so acutely? And when I started to put that together, I went, man, we have to fight for these kids. We got to fight for these young 20-year-olds. Like, we got to fight for them because they're being attacked and mostly not realizing it or passive to it instead of saying, oh, like, there's something that's very scary about this for the enemy. So when I look at their potential, I look at how deeply they are seeking truth, how globally they are connected. And some of it, I mean, we see some of these protests that have happened in different parts of the world under the same kind of anime flag that is flying. And you're like, they can start movements really quickly and they can go global very fast. What would happen if this generation was on fire for the Lord? Like, what kind of force is that? We're not talking about a person in one country making a difference. We're talking about a few billion people across the world fighting for the Lord. And that, I think that is a very scary thing for the enemy. And one thing that we have not really realized could be true about our Gen Zers.
0: Yeah, that's right. And a big reason for that, which we've talked about at length, is some of the disconnect and some of the things that maybe we see on the surface. And this is a generation often that is struggling right now in various ways. My wife and Marcy and I have observed this at times, just in whether it's inviting people over to our house or out for coffee from this generation. And again, every time we're talking about generations, we're painting with too broad a brush, but it is a pattern. And we've noticed what we would have described as maybe a commitment issue, where they say they're going to be somewhere and then they don't show up. More so, I think, than other generations, but there's something beneath the surface that we don't realize is going on, isn't there?
1: Yeah, they have been marketed to from a very young age that there is a perfect choice or a perfect opportunity. Some of this comes from the fear of missing out, which used to be a joke when we said FOMO when I was growing up. It was like a joke, but it is actually now like a psychological thing that's being studied of what happens if you do have a fear of missing out on things. And, you know, part of that's our marketing companies. They have definitely focused that message on our young people of if you don't choose this or if you're not available for this, you're going to miss this opportunity and you're going to regret it for the rest of your life. When you talk about Generation Z's relationship with failure also as part of their identity formation, that their experience is not that failure is part of a learning journey, but failure determines who you are and who you are not. Then choosing the wrong opportunity or making the wrong commitment is also a failure and starts to determine your identity. So when we see our young people struggle with that and we think, why can't you just commit? I don't think we realize what's on the line for them, that they are actually devastated at the idea of failing at picking the wrong thing and then missing out on what could have been. And so it'd be better to not fail and just not commit to anything.
0: Yeah.
1: And what we haven't done is essentially teach our Gen Zers how to cope with or walk through that failure in very concrete ways, or if they make a decision, and to be present. Like, why did the Lord have you in this space? Where are you going to look for what He wants for you? Where can you find joy? What are you going to learn from? Instead of always looking around and saying, what did I miss out on? And did I fail at this? Am I going to regret this? And does this determine who I am and who I'm not? Those are big questions, but when you're just asking, I just wanted you to come over for dinner.
0: Well, and you've also talked a lot about the massive prevalence of debilitating anxiety that is so common. And sometimes the reason they don't show up is it's just more than I can handle right now, which, you know, depending on who you are, that might solicit an eye roll. Or I think if we've got the Lord's heart for them, hopefully a huge amount of compassion, Because what must that really feel like?

0: to get in the way of whether I can follow through on what I meant to do today or not. And that's something that comes through very strongly in your book, a very tender heart toward what it feels like to be a Gen Zer and to communicate the very true and real love of God toward them and his desire for them to be have the fulfillment and real hope and joy and life in Christ that he made them for. And that's what's, you've communicated this, that's what's driven you so much to continue on in youth ministry.
1: Well, when I talk to adults, you know, I hear a lot of this, you know, Gen Z should be more resilient. They just need more resilience. And resilience is actually a skill that is built over time through navigating obstacles and figuring out our way through it. It's not something that we should just expect. It's something that we walk with. But when it comes to Gen Z, I say, no, we have to be the resilient ones. You cannot ask people who are helpless to help themselves. We have to go there and bring hope and bring truth to a group of people who is hopeless and scared. We can't expect them to be, they're doing what they can. They're being as much as they can, as strong and smart and brave as they can. It only is going to get them so far unless we help.
0: Yeah. So let's talk about a couple of the questions that you've brought up. And there's seven of them that you spend time on in your book, seven of these key questions. And I'm interested, I think we have the time for this, in talking about the last two. So the first is, what is true? Which, boy, that resonates deeply in Scripture. Often we hear that question and we hear the voice of Pilate speaking to Jesus. But that's a question this generation is asking in a little bit different way. So what is the Gen Z understanding behind the question, what is true? Where's that coming from?
1: We have to understand that Gen Z has a very complicated relationship with truth, that really what they've seen in their lifetime is truth be used as a weapon to hurt people, to exclude people, to tell them that they are wrong, to beat them over the head. And so when that is your relationship with truth, then if it doesn't make sense that truth is good news, truth seems like it's actually really harmful. The other piece of that is that they have grown up in a time where your feelings and your experiences determine what is true. So if I feel it, then it's true. And that's just kind of been a part of our post everything culture, right?
0: Yeah.
1: They're wrestling with this. But then I what's really difficult is that imagine having some values, like they have a high value of social justice, right? I want to see good happen in the world and evil stop in the world. But when you don't have an anchor of truth on that and you don't have a way to prioritize the values that you have, then they're facing this world saying, I'm supposed to stand up for what is right and I'm supposed to stand against what is wrong. But at the same time, I'm supposed to say that no one is right and no one is wrong. And there's no determination of what is evil or what is good except for what I feel. And we've

0: has got to create a tremendous amount of obviously anxiety and confusion. But the gospel brings hope to that, brings truth to that. So what does it look like to engage the question, if you understand what the question is, what does it look like to engage the question in a way that respects where they are and bring the truth of God to it in a way that's helpful?
1: Part of it is helping our young people understand that truth does exist outside of their experience. Mm-hmm. And I think sometimes we intellectually know that, except that, you know, how many times have I talked to young people and you see something and they say, well, that's not true for me. I've never experienced that, you know, and mm-hmm. There's a simple, like, even picture I use. Do you remember the dress from like 10 years ago, the blue, black, gold, white internet dress?
0: Only because you wrote about it in your book. But now I'm going to have to go look it up.
1: You got to Google it. It will cause family arguments for sure. Even my own family is split on what colors we see on the dress. It's just, It's an optical thing about how your eyes receive light. But when we look at it, you go, no, I am looking at this dress and I see gold and white. And then you zoom out and see that it's blue and black. You really have to admit, like, oh, shoot, I'm wrong. I had a partial picture of what I thought was going on and assumed that I knew the whole truth. And that's what happens to their young people with God also. We take, and I think we can compassionately say, we get this little partial picture. And now we're just deciding we know everything based on that partial picture. So what if we put that down and we actually start to figure out who God is? With more information, with a wider scope of what's going on. And the truth is, you know, the Bible says that the truth is supposed to bring freedom. It's supposed to bring freedom, it's not a weapon to hurl at people, not to marginalize and exclude people. It's supposed to be a piece of freedom. And because this is a moment where we talk about my truth and your truth and his truth and her truth and all the truths, it's really a key moment where personal testimony can be used, because no one can argue with your personal testimony, with being a witness, saying what you saw, saying what you experienced, because this is a group of people who is interested in your story more than holding up a Bible and saying, this is true, you should read it. They want to know what's going on. Prove it. Tell me your story. I want to hear your story. And it just happens to be that my truth, my testimony, overlaps with the truth of the Bible and who Jesus is.
0: Well, Tanita Maddox, you wrote this book, What Gen Z Really Wants to Know About God, and I suppose that a Gen Zer could pick this up and get some benefit from it. But my intuition here is that you wrote this for those who love and are engaging Gen Z in some way, and it could be a parent of now a grown-up Gen Zer, and there is deep concern about where they are, where their life is. I know that's the case because we hear a lot of those listeners just writing in with prayer requests. But this is an opportunity, I think, for parents, for grandparents, for those who are just involved in ministry and have a heart for someone who is in this generation. What's your final admonition, word of encouragement, for those who are listening and there's a specific Gen Zer on their mind and heart?
1: I would say it is our responsibility to steward the next generation, and part of that is stewarding the words that we speak over them. So while it can be tempting to complain about kids today or young people today and follow what the culture is already going to do, I would stop and say, no, speak words that are worthy of living into. Be specific. And if you have someone in your heart today, I'd say just reach out, give them a call, write a note, send a text message. I like you because, and be specific, you make my life better because here's what I see in you. Those words, they don't get enough of that. And they may need to hear it over and over from you. But I would also say that grab this book and read it with a Gen Zer. I have some college kids, they'll find it on my bookshelf in my house and they'll grab one. And part of it's to troll me. They're like, oh, what do I need to know, Tanita? But part of it is as they read it, they say, oh my goodness, like I...

0: you gave words to my experience that I didn't know how to articulate. And to have these conversations with our young people where you're saying, hey, I'm interested in you. I'm reading this book because of that. But I also want to hear from you because you're actually Gen Z. To read together with a young person is pretty, it's pretty incredible and powerful, and does amazing things in their own understanding of God and your discipleship of them and in your relationship.
1: Oh, that's great. I'm so glad you added that little extra bit on the end. That's a great encouragement. Danita, it was a delight to have you on Haven today. Thank you for taking the time. I appreciate it so much.
0: Oh, I'm so grateful for your ministry. Thanks for letting me be a part of it. When the

I set my hope on Jesus. This version from Travis Cottrell with his Gen Z daughter, Lily. This is Haven Today. I'm David Wolin. And hearing the conversation today, I hope, like me, you were both inspired and a little bit convicted about God's call on all of us to reach the next generation. And perhaps the Lord brought someone to mind for you, someone in their teens or 20s. You long to see them walking more closely with Christ, or maybe they walked away from their faith or never have come to faith in Christ. And we might have assumed there isn't much spiritual interest in this generation, but we heard otherwise today. And that's why I'm highly recommending What Gen Z Really Wants to Know About God, 7 Questions About Life and Faith. It's a book by Tanita Maddox. 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I'm David Wolin. Won't you come back again next time? We'll be keeping it all about Jesus. It's The Great Story, here on Haven Today.

here for your encouragement and your walk with God. This is David Wolin with Haven Ministries, inviting you to anchor your day in God's Word. I once knew someone who refused to read, listen to, or even watch the news. She didn't want to know what was going on in the world. Ignorance was bliss, and that's what she wanted. Now, on the one hand, I can agree, most of what's in the news seems to be pretty bad. Sometimes it feels like evil is winning, but that's not really true. Not according to God's Word. Jesus is on His throne. He will set things

0: is right. Truth will triumph. We can pray the words of Psalm 7, verse 9 with confidence. It says, "End the evil of those who are wicked and defend the righteous, for you look deep within the mind and heart, O righteous God." 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

0: And now, the familiar voice of Pastor Perry Rockwood, home with the Lord.
1: Shall we pray? Father, today I pray for revival. Revival in each of thy children's hearts. Oh, today, Father, take away the lukewarmness, the coldness, the indifference, the formality, the routine way of living. Lord, revive.

assist us in whatever God has called us to do. You and I have the wonderful, matchless, awesome privilege that anytime we face anything, anywhere, under any circumstance, we know we have sovereignty. We have omnipotence, we have omniscience living on the inside of us, ready to equip us, ready to assist us, ready to stand willing and ready and able to do through us whatever is required of us. You have the promise, God's divine promise, that the Spirit of God will be in you, with you, and upon you, assisting you to do well what you do, assisting you to live holy before Almighty God, assisting you in your witness, and assisting you that whatever you do, whether it is a student in school or maybe in some place of prominence, the Spirit of God is

0: think, first of all, the Holy Spirit will bear witness. In other words, if a person is a child of God and they really and truly want to pursue His ways, the Holy Spirit's going to give them guidance and direction. If the Spirit of God sees within them this idea, they just want something else from God, so what can I learn so I can get something else? The Spirit of God will show them, you know what, that's not of me. I don't think we give the Holy Spirit enough credit. He's in us, working in us, and He's always, and you remember Jesus said, He doesn't glorify Himself. He's always talking about Jesus. So I think we underestimate His effect and His work in our life when He's so willing, because He's really the compass. And so if I listen to Him, I'm going to know what to do next.
1: 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We'd love to hear it. Bitterness and anger can destroy your life. Next time, Dr. Stanley's message helps us lay these hindrances down and find freedom from bondage. I hope you'll join us again for In Touch, the teaching ministry of Dr. Charles Stanley. 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

Doesn't matter what you've done. 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You can start all over again. From Prince Albert, Saskatchewan, here's Rick Martin and the Country Connection.

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3: Good morning. This is Kirsty Hansen back with the 5-day forecast. This morning we're looking at rain with wind gusts up to 80 kilometers an hour, a high of 13 and a low of 6 later on. Tomorrow we'll see sunshine and a high of 18. Then on Saturday, Sunday, and Monday, we can expect sun and clouds with highs from 10 to 14. 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
2: Good morning. This is Kirsty Hansen back with the 5-day forecast. This morning we're looking at rain with wind gusts up to 80 kilometers an hour, a high of 13 and a low of 6 later on. Tomorrow we'll see sunshine and a high of 18. Then on Saturday, Sunday, and Monday, we can expect sun and clouds with highs from 10 to 14. 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
2: Good morning. This is Kirsty Hansen back with the 5-day forecast. This morning we're looking at rain with wind gusts up to 80 kilometers an hour, a high of 13 and a low of 6 later on. Tomorrow we'll see sunshine and a high of 18. Then on Saturday, Sunday, and Monday, we can expect sun and clouds with highs from 10 to 14. 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

0: It's as Canadian as maple syrup, toques, and poutine. The Swift Cup. 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
3: Good morning. This is Kirsty Hansen back with the 5-day forecast. This morning we're looking at rain with wind gusts up to 80 kilometers an hour, a high of 13 and a low of 6 later on. Tomorrow we'll see sunshine and a high of 18. Then on Saturday, Sunday, and Monday, we can expect sun and clouds with highs from 10 to 14. 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
3: Good morning. This is Kirsty Hansen back with the 5-day forecast. This morning we're looking at rain with wind gusts up to 80 kilometers an hour, a high of 13 and a low of 6 later on. Tomorrow we'll see sunshine and a high of 18. Then on Saturday, Sunday, and Monday, we can expect sun and clouds with highs from 10 to 14. 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
2: Good morning. This is Kirsty Hansen back with the 5-day forecast. This morning we're looking at rain with wind gusts up to 80 kilometers an hour, a high of 13 and a low of 6 later on. Tomorrow we'll see sunshine and a high of 18. Then on Saturday, Sunday, and Monday, we can expect sun and clouds with highs from 10 to 14. 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
3: Good morning. This is Kirsty Hansen back with a 5-day forecast. This morning we're looking at rain with wind gusts up to 80 kilometers an hour, a high of 13 and a low of 6 later on. Tomorrow we'll see sunshine and a high of 18. Then on Saturday, Sunday, and Monday, we can expect sun and clouds with highs from 10 to 14. 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
2: Good morning. This is Kirsty Hansen back with the 5-day forecast. This morning we're looking at rain with wind gusts up to 80 kilometers an hour, a high of 13 and a low of 6 later on. Tomorrow we'll see sunshine and a high of 18. Then on Saturday, Sunday, and Monday, we can expect sun and clouds with highs from 10 to 14. 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
3: Good morning. This is Kirsty Hansen back with the 5-day forecast. This morning we're looking at rain with wind gusts up to 80 kilometers an hour, a high of 13 and a low of 6 later on. Tomorrow we'll see sunshine and a high of 18. Then on Saturday, Sunday, and Monday, we can expect sun and clouds with highs from 10 to 14. 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
2: Good morning. This is Kirsty Hansen back with the 5-day forecast. This morning we're looking at rain with wind gusts up to 80 kilometers an hour, a high of 13 and a low of 6 later on. Tomorrow we'll see sunshine and a high of 18. Then on Saturday, Sunday, and Monday, we can expect sun and clouds with highs from 10 to 14. 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

0: It's as Canadian as maple syrup, toques, and poutine. The Swift Cup. 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
3: Good morning. This is Kirsty Hansen back with the 5-day forecast. This morning we're looking at rain with wind gusts up to 80 kilometers an hour, a high of 13 and a low of 6 later on. Tomorrow we'll see sunshine and a high of 18. Then on Saturday, Sunday, and Monday, we can expect sun and clouds with highs from 10 to 14. 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

0: Rock and roll from Dire Straits to kick off your morning on Saskatchewan's best music. Hi there, I'm Rob Carney. Coming up today, well, let's see here, the Seymour Canada online auction wrapped up yesterday. Hundreds across the prairie scoring great deals on summer vacations. Pack your bags with Porter. We got our winner earlier this week. So what are we going to talk about today? Anything we want to, I guess. How about the weather? A wind warning in effect for most of southern and central Saskatchewan, and a rainfall warning in effect for a large area north of Prince Albert. I got all that information on the way. Stanley Cup playoffs, Colorado Avalanche winners last night, so they move on to the next round. And the Montreal Canadiens are back in action tonight. We'll preview that game. Blue Jays with a big win in an extra inning last night. We got highlights. I will play the music. Lips Inc. gonna take us down to Funky Town. John Fogerty, take us out to center field. And we got Burton Cummings on the way, too. This Rock and Roll Radio Show for JGL, Partners in Agriculture. This is Thursday, May 14th, 2026. And today is a great day to be alive.
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7: For today, an orange wind warning in effect as it's going to be 80 gusts.

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0: You're listening to Saskatchewan's best music. Hi there, I'm Rob Kearney. Looking forward to the Victoria Day long weekend. Although the weather looks to be a little unsettled, might not be the most pleasant weekend to be outdoors. It won't be a very pleasant day today across central and southern Saskatchewan. From Kindersley and Rosetown through Swift Current, Regina, Moose Jaw, Estevan, Weyburn, we're under orange warning for wind, with wind gusts around 110 kilometers per hour possible. So they'll be persistent at 70 out of the west and gust up to 110 at times. Up north, there's a yellow warning for rainfall. Areas north of Prince Albert could see 15 to 30 millimeters of rain, which will be good, of course, because wildfire season will soon be upon us. Just one active wildfire right now, and chances are it'll be put out by Mother Nature later today, with 15 to 30 millimeters of rain on the way, which will turn to snow overnight, by the way. That's not us. That's up north of Prince Albert, okay? But across central and southern Saskatchewan, Environment Canada telling us utility outages are likely with this terrible wind. Driving conditions difficult. High-sided vehicles could be overturned by the wind. And we might anticipate damage to some critical infrastructure as well. So batten down the hatches and put some extra glue on your toupee on your way out the door today.
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0: With a number one hit from 1980, the songwriter, the producer, Steven Greenberg wrote the song when he was becoming bored with Minneapolis. He wanted to move to New York, which he called Funky Town. This is Lip Sync.

0: Blues with Kenny Loggins on Saskatchewan's Best Music. Hi there, I'm Rob Kearney. So much of central and southern Saskatchewan under that wind warning today, out of the west. 70 gusting up to 110 kilometers at times. Oh, boy. We did have some nocturnal thunder showers sweep across much of southern Saskatchewan overnight to knock the dust down a little bit. And I see this widespread precipitation, kind of like a horseshoe, from Saskatoon over into Alberta and down into the southwest corner of Saskatchewan, which is good because we need rain down there. Maple Creek registering 7.6 millimeters of rain up to midnight last night. Much of the prairies have improved moisture conditions. We told you earlier this week, the crop report, the first one of the year, told us that we had 14% surplus topsoil moisture in Saskatchewan and 71% adequate, but 14% very short. Our Glenda Lee Allen Vossler talked to Agriculture and Agri-Food Canada agro-climate specialist Trevor Hadwin. He says there are pockets of severe drought still present out there.
1: We're hoping for good rainfall through the month of May to provide some improved conditions before we get into the warm months of the summer. The southwestern prairies continue to be an area to watch. Several years of drought through this region have created increased vulnerability. While we've seen some improvements through the winter and early spring, it won't take much to dry out the soils and see this region return to drought.
0: There's more on that story and the very latest in agriculture news in the Ag News section of your local Golden West website today.
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5: For today, an orange wind warning is in effect with gusts hitting over 100 kilometers per hour and then steady at 80, getting to a high of 14 degrees and about 10 to 20 millimeters of rain. For tonight, falling to a low of +5 here as we see a chance for those storms to continue with wind gusting up to 70. Tomorrow, you're going to be getting a chance at more rain in the afternoon. There may be a thunderstorm with more wind gusting up to 60 and then temperatures hitting 15 and falling to 11. Saturday, it's going to be 18 degrees and sunny. Sunday, it's going to be 7 degrees and a chance of showers. Monday, looking like 11 and cloudy skies. Local news, local weather, local sports. 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

A classic from Nazareth to start your Thursday morning, Saskatchewan's best music. I'm Rob Carney. We were talking soil moisture conditions a few minutes ago, and I urge you to check out that story and more in the Ag News section of your local Golden West website. You can also read about this. 4 Saskatchewan students recognized for their leadership and ideas shaping the future of agriculture. The 2026 Agriculture Student Scholarships have been awarded to students who explored real-world challenges facing the sector and proposed solutions. Carson Green of Mossbank received the $6,000 grand prize for a video examining labor shortages in Saskatchewan agriculture and calling for stronger

0: 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The other three recipients, Brianna Young of Bullier, Eva Schaefer of Maqua, and Marshall Mann of Lloydminster, each received $3,000. The Ag Student Scholarships are funded through the Sustainable Canadian Agricultural Partnership. Again, that story in the Ag News section of your Golden West website today.
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2: Last night took out power down in southwest Saskatchewan near Maple Creek Console and the surrounding areas, and is set to continue again today with wind gusts hitting over 100 kilometers per hour. 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
2: Good morning, I'm Hayda Michaels. Several southwest Saskatchewan communities remain affected by ongoing power outages following high winds and infrastructure.

0: best music. 2 weeks from tonight, the Western Canadian Baseball League season will begin with all five Saskatchewan teams in action that night. The Swift Current 57s will host the Moose Jaw Miller Express. The Saskatoon Berries will be in Weyburn for the Beavers' home opener. And the Regina Red Sox will be on the road to play the Mavericks in Medicine Hat. Looking forward to all the action. In the big leagues last night, the Blue Jays and the Tampa Bay Rays went to an extra inning. They were tied 1-1 after nine innings. Then the Rays scored two runs in the top of the 10th. Looked like they were on their way to victory with a 3-1 lead. But the Blue Jays loaded up the bases, and Dalton Varsho stepped up to the plate.
1: Another 2-2 pitch, and it's hit to deep left field. It's carrying. It's gone.
0: Oh, the Rogers Center was electric. Dalton Varsho with a walk-off grand slam in the bottom of the 10th, and the Blue Jays win 5-3. The Jays have today off. They'll be in Detroit for a weekend series for games Friday and Saturday and Sunday. And remember, you can hear all the Blue Jays action on your radio. 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
3: For today, an orange wind warning in effect as it's going to be 80 gusting to 100 here with about 10 to 20 millimeters of rain and a high of 14. For tonight, partly cloudy skies with more wind gusting up to 100 and a low of plus 5. Tomorrow, sunny skies here, and then seeing a mix of sun and cloud with a chance of some more rain in the afternoon, maybe a thunderstorm with wind gusting to 60, seeing a high of 15 and falling to 11 in the afternoon. Saturday, sunny skies at a high of 18. Sunday, cloudy with a chance of more showers at a high of 7. Then by Monday, it'll be cloudy and a high of 11. Local news, local weather, local sports. 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

0: Canola from Burton Cummings to start your Thursday morning. Saskatchewan's best music. Speaking of your backyard, if you have patio furniture out, you might want to move it inside today. There is an orange warning for wind across most of central and southern Saskatchewan. It's gusty out there. Out of the west, 70 gusting up to 110 kilometers an hour at times. We had some nocturnal thunder showers in Moose Jaw overnight, so there's some puddles in the parking lot. I do believe I've seen some white caps on those puddles. So, man, if you had anything loose in your backyard, make sure you move it inside or make sure it's properly secured. And a yellow warning for rainfall in areas north of Prince Albert, which is actually probably pretty good as a wildfire season is upon us. So 15 to 30 millimeters of rain up north of Prince Albert with it turning to snow overnight. Yeah, and the May long weekend is soon going to be upon us. We're going to get some details on these weather systems. We'll check in with Environment Canada's Terry Lang after 7:30. Stick around.
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2: Southwest Saskatchewan is bracing for a second day of extreme wind speed, with gusts expected to reach 110 kilometers per hour after they already knocked the power out in multiple communities last night. 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
0: Wedding season will soon be upon us, and if you're involved in a wedding this summer, you might consider this for a wedding song. It's romantic, but not exactly formal. It's classic, but slightly unconventional. It's happy, it's affectionate, it's Queen.

0: Everybody knows that one guy who seems to have all the luck, don't we? Rod Stewart on Saskatchewan's Best Music. Hi there, I'm Rob Carney. Welcome to Thursday morning.
1: We could see wind gusts in excess of 100 kilometers per hour with this particular system. So keep that in mind for driving, especially if you drive a high-sided vehicle.
0: That's Environment Canada meteorologist Terry Lang. We had the special weather statements issued earlier this week, and now they are warnings. We got an orange warning for wind in southern and central Saskatchewan. And like Terry said, wind gusts up and over 100 kilometers per hour expected through the day. There's a yellow warning for rainfall up north, north of Prince Albert, which is probably a good thing because wildfire season is upon us, right? So, Terry says driving could be most difficult across the province today.
1: We may get some power outages with the winds being as strong as they are, and maybe even some blowing dust, especially it's been dry across the south with winds this strong, and it hasn't greened up yet. We may see some blowing dust with this.
0: Mm-hmm. Keep it here on Saskatchewan's Best Music for the very latest.
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5: Work is underway to turn a new vision for wheat and barley breeding into action, with farmers remaining central to the process. The Canadian Wheat Research Coalition says the guiding principles developed through a recent workshop with industry stakeholders will shape future decisions. Chair Jocelyn Valestik.
6: I don't think that they're a whole lot different, just that we need a way to move forward and we need to really refocus on how we're going to move forward and what is going to guide that. So in essence, these guiding principles will be referred to again and again as we look at what to do next in the transformation of the wheat breeding sector in Canada.
5: She says further discussions with stakeholders, including Agriculture and Agri-Food Canada, are planned as the coalition continues to move forward. For Golden West, I'm Glendale Allen Vossler.
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13: For today, an orange wind warning is in effect with gusts hitting over 100 kilometers per hour and then steady at 80, getting to a high of 14 degrees and about 10 to 20 millimeters of rain. For tonight, falling to a low of plus 5 here as we see a chance for those storms to continue with wind gusting up to 70. Tomorrow, you're going to be getting a chance at more rain in the afternoon. There may be a thunderstorm with more wind gusting up to 60 and then temperatures hitting 15 and falling to 11. Saturday, it's going to be 18 degrees and sunny. Sunday, it's going to be 7 degrees and a chance of showers. Monday, looking like 11 and cloudy skies. Local news, local weather, local sports. 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

0: Music that makes you feel good. It's on Saskatchewan's Best Music. I'm Rob Kearney. Hey, have you turned in your census questionnaire yet? We're supposed to get it done by Census Day, May the 12th. Well, they just sent me the stuff last week, so they didn't give us much time. And then I remembered, actually, we were talking about it at the radio station, and somebody brought up the fact that you could be fined up to $500 if you don't fill out your census form. Well, I don't have $500, so I filled out my census form, and I got, it was easy. It took just a couple of minutes. Like, there was only a handful of questions there, like, you know, the basics, my name, my address, my phone number, my email address, sex. Remember when Jethro from Beverly Hillbillies wrote "Oh Boy" when he was filling out a questionnaire about sex? Anyway, check mail. Also, city, province, postal code. Who's living with me, and who are they, and where they're from, and that was about it. And that was the short-form questionnaire. I've learned there are two main versions of the census this time around. There's a short-form questionnaire, which I got, and the long-form questionnaire. About 75% of households get the short form and ask those basics. The more detailed version, about 25% of households across Canada get the long form, and that asks about education, income, employment, ethnic background, and the like. Anyway, it's soft deadline, Census Day, okay? That was on Tuesday. They're still urging you to get your stuff in, or you could get reminders in the mail, or you could get somebody banging on your door telling you to get it done, or you could get fined. More on the census coming up on my daily commentary at about 8:25.
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1: Good morning, I'm Adam Michaels. Power customers in East End, Robsart, Vidora, Consul, Clayton, and the surrounding rural areas were without power overnight. High winds and storm conditions forced crews to pause repair efforts due to the unsafe working conditions. SAS Power still shows the power outage as ongoing, with no estimated time for the repairs to be completed. Swift Current Online will provide updates as they become available. Southwest Saskatchewan is preparing for possible power outages ahead of today's storm yet again. Environment Canada is warning that wind gusts could reach up to 110 kilometers an hour. Maple Creek Mayor Michelle McKenzie says that residents should secure loose outdoor items and prepare emergency supplies.
2: Absolutely. So again, you know, if you have outdoor furniture or your garbage cans or your bins out on the alley, maybe bring them closer into your

0: 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Good morning, I'm Rob Carney.
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8: For today, an orange wind warning in effect as it's going to be 80 gusting to 100 here with about 10 to 20 millimeters of rain and a high of 14. For tonight, partly cloudy skies with more wind gusting up to 100 and a low of plus 5. Tomorrow, sunny skies here and then seeing a mix of sun and cloud with a chance of some more rain in the afternoon, maybe a thunderstorm with wind gusting to 60, seeing a high of 15 and falling to 11 in the afternoon. Saturday, sunny skies at a high of 18. Sunday, cloudy with a chance of more showers at a high of 7. Then by Monday, it'll be cloudy and a high of 11. Local news, local weather, local sports. 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

0: Good morning. As we look forward to the Victoria Day long weekend, you know, I think I can count on one hand the number of really nice Victoria Day long weekends we've had over the course of the last 20, 25 years. It's hit or miss when it comes to the weather, and it's unsettled heading into the weekend. And today, we're under an orange warning for wind across central and southern Saskatchewan, so be careful out there. Wind gusts out of the west up to 110 kilometers per hour. Good day to stay inside, right? It's going to be a bad hair day. And if you haven't filled out your census forms yet, I would urge you to do so, or you could be penalized. More on the census and the importance of filling out that form coming up on my daily commentary.
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2: Last night took out power down in southwest Saskatchewan near Maple Creek Console and the surrounding areas, and is set to continue again today with wind gusts hitting over 100 kilometers per hour. 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
4: Have you completed your census questionnaire and submitted it? I did it on Census Day this past Tuesday after I was reminded that I could be reprimanded for not doing so. I got the short form this time around. Our federal government just wanted to know the basics: name, address, phone number, age, gender, and who's living with me and where they're from. While it may be an inconvenience to take the time to answer the questions, it is important. Our government uses the statistics to plan for the future. Things like where to build hospitals and clinics, how many teachers and schools are needed, and where expansion is needed for things like infrastructure and public transit. And in case you didn't know, participation is required under the Statistics Act, meaning every household must complete it. If you refuse or neglect to complete the form or provide misleading information, you can face a fine up to $500. Oh, and if you obstruct a census worker or refuse to provide access to required information, fines of up to $1,000 are possible. And perhaps more importantly, if you don't fill it out, your community will be underrepresented, and that

0: Red Hot Chili Peppers. Under the Bridge, Saskatchewan's best music. Good morning, I'm Rob Carney. Looks like rain is on the move and moving across the province. There's quite a bit of rain falling in west central Saskatchewan down through the southwest right now, and it's moving eastward, okay, with gusty west winds. Again, there's an orange warning for wind with wind gusts up over 100 kilometers per hour today, so it'll be raining sideways no matter where you are over the course of the day. And a yellow warning for rainfall up north, which might be a blessing because it is getting into wildfire season. I see there's just one wildfire burning right now up north, and chances are it'll be extinguished tonight, with areas north of Prince Albert getting 15 to 30 millimeters of rain, with that rain turning to snow in northern Saskatchewan overnight tonight. 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
4: Work is underway to turn a new vision for wheat and barley breeding into action, with farmers remaining central to the process. The Canadian Wheat Research Coalition says the guiding principles developed through a recent workshop with industry stakeholders will shape future decisions. Chair Jocelyn Valestik.
5: I don't think that they're a whole lot different, just that we need a way to move forward and we need to really refocus on how we're going to move forward and what is going to guide that. So in essence, these guiding principles will be referred to again and again as we look at what to do next in the transformation of the wheat breeding sector in Canada.
4: She says further discussions with stakeholders, including Agriculture and Agri-Food Canada, are planned as the coalition continues to move forward. For Golden West, I'm Glendalee Allen Bossler.
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0: Music that makes you feel good. It's Saskatchewan's best music. That's Trooper. I'm Rob Kearney. So, my friend Cooper Douglas at West Central Online, CFYM 1210 Kindersley, on the road to Saskatoon to take in Saskatchewan Rough Riders training camp yesterday. The Riders play their first preseason game this weekend, Monday afternoon in Calgary against the Stampeders. We'll talk football and more with our cross-Saskatchewan checkup with Cooper Douglas coming up after 9 o'clock.
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2: Southwest Saskatchewan is bracing for a second day of extreme wind speed, with gusts expected to reach 110 kilometers per hour after they already knocked the power out in multiple communities last night. 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

0: What a voice, Linda Perry. She just turned 61 years old last month. She was the lead singer for Four Non Blondes. They have split up. But since then, she has founded two record labels and composed and produced songs for other artists like Christina Aguilera, Gwen Stefani. And you know that Pink song, Get the Party Started? That's Linda Perry's song. This is Saskatchewan's Best Music. I'm Rob Carney. 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And Cooper, while it's sunny and windy in Moose Jaw this morning, we do have rain on the way, and that rain has arrived in west central Saskatchewan, hey?
1: Yeah, typically I got a window right to my right here, and typically I like to open it just to see what we're going today, or just for the daily weather, but I don't even need to open it today to see it's dark, it's cloudy, it's rainy, and it's windy. You were saying the rain hasn't quite arrived yet for you guys, but I'm sure it's quite windy. It's going to get there. Why can't we ever have a nice May long weekend, hey?
0: I was talking about that earlier this morning. I can count on one hand the number of nice May long weekends we've had in the last 20 years, I think.
1: Yeah, and we got to be on a streak of at least like five in a row, not quite winter. Some places might feel wintry this weekend, but you know, you just can never get away from the dark clouds on May long.
0: Yeah, is what it is. And again, a wind warning in effect for central and southern Saskatchewan with lots of rain on the way. Well, at least that'll knock the dust down, hey, Cooper?
1: Yes, a lot of people that struggle this time of year with that, so they're looking forward to that.
0: Hey, West Central Online, I see a most interesting story about a Dinsmore woman who is detailing her recovery from a severe brain injury in a memoir. Tell us that story.
1: Yes, so woman from Dinsmore, Samantha Anala. It was a serious crash back in 2004, and I think it just, you know, took a few years to get the story together. She wrote a story, and the editors behind the project, kind of looking at it, said, why don't you explain a little bit more? Why don't you go into, maybe if you're comfortable with it, go into some of the things behind the crash that created some brain trauma. And she actually said that going into those tough parts of the story, you know, really helped with the healing actually at the end of the day. So there's now a free memoir out explaining her story. It's a 183 page book, and it's just going through her story and just her healing. So that story's up online, and you can find a link to the actual book as well.
0: Okay, very good. And one more thing before I let you go, and just before we came on the radio, you told me you were on the road to Saskatoon for a little taste of Saskatchewan Rough Riders training camp yesterday.
1: Yes, so practice was scheduled for 12:20. Figured I could get out of here at a good time, get to watch a little bit of practice. Unfortunately, it ended at like 10 o'clock, so I still got in for the media scrum, got to talk to some coaches, got to talk to some players. I ended up talking to former Rosetown Royals football player Daniel Weeb. He starred for the University of Saskatchewan over the years, the Huskies. He got drafted by the Rough Riders, went back to school last year, and now he's back in camp. He's a receiver. He's looking for a spot on the depth chart. He's going to be hopefully active as in catching some passes from the quarterbacks in the Monday preseason game in Calgary. But got a chance to talk to Daniel, got a chance to let him give a shout out to back home, just for, you know, following his journey. And me personally, it was just awesome to be at Rough Riders training camp. You know what, it actually didn't even dawn on me until the ride home that we were Grey Cup champs last year.
0: That's
1: it,
0: right.
1: It just

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3: For today, an orange wind warning in effect as it's going to be 80 gusting to 100 here with about 10 to 20 millimeters of rain and a high of 14. For tonight, partly cloudy skies with more wind gusting up to 100 and a low of plus 5. Tomorrow, sunny skies here and then seeing a mix of sun and cloud with a chance of some more rain in the afternoon, maybe a thunderstorm with wind gusting to 60.

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0: You're listening to Saskatchewan's Best Music. I'm Rob Kearney. Hey, if you're tuned into the radio down around Shaunavon, something to look forward to tomorrow. If the weather's decent, the Bike Safety Rodeo is on tomorrow morning, 9:30 till 11 at the Wickenheiser Center. Youths aged 4 to 12 in the community are welcome to drop in during that time. Parents with children in CKS and SPES, please refer to the schedule provided by the school. And there's a hot dog lunch presented by the Shaunavon High School SRC. That's the Bike Safety Rodeo in Shaunavon tomorrow morning. Have a great day. I'll see you tomorrow.
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Now, a bit of the Swift Cup update after that game last night. We now know that the original Joe's Avalanche will be moving on to the third round along with the Drain Guys Hurricanes. So that is all we know so far for the third round. Of course, it is NHL playoff time, and we're making it local by assigning playoff teams to local businesses. So you can check out the Swift Cup bracket on Swift Current Online anytime to see what is happening with each business and team and how they're doing, and of course who will reign as the 2026 Swift Cup champion. But so far, as I said, for the third round, the only people that we know that are in it so far are the original Joe's Avalanche and the Drain Guys Hurricanes. On the way for you right now, we got some more great music. It is Heart Crazy on You.

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0: 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It is 10:39 on this Thursday morning. You are listening to The Morning Show on CKSW 570 with myself, Tara Garcia. Now, yesterday we had some very special visitors here at the station. Our next classroom of the month actually came by and celebrated the fact that they were the next classroom of the month right here with a radio station tour. And our good friend Colin Powers from Magic 97 had a chance to speak with them.
1: Well, our classroom of the month for May is Mrs. Brodziak's kindergarten class at Waldeck School, and we are so happy to have the entire class in studio with us. 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
1: Of course.
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1: All right. 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
10: About shapes.
1: What's your favorite shape?
11: Heart.
1: Oh, a heart. Oh yeah, that's a good answer there. What are your favorite things to do outside of class?
12: Recess.
1: I mean, outside of school completely. 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
13: Swings.
1: Oh. Do you get grown-ups to push you really high on a swing?
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1: Even so high that you could possibly go over the bar?
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1: Well,

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like to enter to win that pair of tickets, head on over to the CKSW 570 Facebook page. You will see the post there. Like it, share it, tag your friend in the comments below, and you'll be in for your chance to win. We're going to be announcing our winner coming up just after 12 o'clock today. Right now, it's Soul Asylum, Runaway Train.

The Tragically Hip with Bob Cajun. It is 11:23 on this Thursday morning. Thank you for joining myself, Tara Garcia, here on CKSW 570. Of course, today is May the 14th, and here are all the things we are celebrating today. Starting off with the fact that today is National Brioche Day today. And the next one here, I'm going to play you a bit of a clue.

0: That's right. It is Dance Like a Chicken Day today. And it is National Buttermilk Biscuit Day. So there you go. Those are all the things that we are celebrating today on this May the 14th. I'm going to let the chicken dance play us out.
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1: 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I'm Tara here with you until noon today, and if you've got something to buy, sell, or trade, now would be the perfect time to give me a call. 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And the contact number, 306-741-600.

0: the Saline outfit complete, like with the cart and the gauges and the whole thing, eh?
1: Okay.
0: I'm in the Davidson area. It's 206-567-3139.
1: All right. So again, if anyone can help you out, that contact number was 306-567-3139.
0: Right.
1: Perfect. All right, Joe. Well, thanks so much for calling. You have a great day today.
0: Yeah, same to you.
1: Thank you. Bye.
0: Thank you. Bye.
1: All right. Let's see what we have next here. For sale in our emails, we have the 2019 John Deere 560M Round Baler 3/8 Slip Clutch Variable Core Valve Hydraulic PU Lift Push Bar 21.5 to 16.1 5 feet bale width PTO 1000 wrapping, both twine and surface wrap pickup, mega wide purchase used in June of 2024 with just over 6,000 hours, was only used for 280 cultivated acres. The fall of 2024 has been in storage ever since. Only reason for selling is they got out of custom baling. They also have 7017 bales, full green light, 300 bales ago, asking 70, sorry, that's a part of the description. They're asking 74,000. They're open to offers, but no trades. And the contact number, 306-630-6272. That's 306-630-6272. Good morning. You're on Trading Post.
2: Yeah, good morning. I have two boxes full of tools. I still have it. And some other miscellaneous tools. And if anybody's interested, they can call me at 297-3027.
1: Perfect. All right. So if anyone's interested in those tools, again, that contact number 306-297-3027.
2: Yeah, you have a good day.
1: You have a great day, too. Thanks for calling.
2: You're welcome.
1: Bye. All right. We're going to take our first commercial break here on Trading Post this morning, but don't go anywhere because we're going to be right back.
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0: text 306-292-8864. Again, that's 306-292-8864. We got someone looking for a 630 die-cast John Deere tractor. Their contact number, 306-945-7605. That's 306-945-7605. Good morning. You're on Trading Post.
1: Good morning. I have for sale a lawn detoxer. It has the bag with it. And I also have an extra long extension cord to go with it. I'm not really sure how long the cord is. It's well over 50 feet. And I would like $75 for that. And I also have an electric wheelchair. I put new batteries in it last fall, and it hasn't been used since then. And I would like $900 for that. Okay. And that is all. Thank you.
0: Perfect. Okay, and what's your contact number if anyone's interested in those items?
1: 774-5452.
0: Perfect. Okay, so anyone interested in those items, again, 306-774-5452.
1: Thank you very much.
0: Thank you. You have a wonderful day.
1: Thank you. Bye.
0: Bye. All right, let's take a look back here. We have, coming up on June 20th, there will be antique tractor pulls happening in Simi. For more information, you can call or text 306-741-8069. Again, antique tractor pulls are going to be happening in Simi on June 20th. For sale, we got a 1983 Suzuki GN125 motorbike. 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And the contact number 306-750-0309. That's 306-750-0309. We are going to take our final commercial break here on Trading Post this morning, and we'll be right back with the last portion of the show.
2: For today, an orange wind warning is in effect with gusts hitting over 100 kilometers per hour and then steady at 80, getting to a high of 14 degrees and about 10 to 20 millimeters of rain. For tonight, falling to a low of plus 5 here as we see a chance for those storms to continue with wind gusting up to 70. Tomorrow, you're going to be getting a chance at more rain in the afternoon. There may be a thunderstorm with more wind gusting up to 60 and then temperatures hitting 15 and falling to 11. Saturday, it's going to be 18 degrees and sunny. Sunday, it's going to be 7 degrees and a chance of showers. Monday, looking like 11 and cloudy skies. Local news, local weather, local sports. 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
3: Jesus said, I am the light of the world. 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I'm Kelvin Thiessen.

0: texts and emails for today. Doesn't look like we've got any calls coming in at just the moment, so we're going to end a little bit earlier here today on Trading Post. But thank you so much for joining me. Hope everyone has a great rest of their Thursday. And again, we will be back with more Trading Post coming up on Tuesday morning at 11:30. Take care.
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0: Waiting Swift current Broncos forward Anthony Wilson decided to join his brother Wyatt at the University of Calgary to play U-Sport hockey with the Dinos.
1: With my older brother there, I was kind of on the fence between the NCAA route and the U-Sport route. But my brother had nothing but good things to say about the coach in Calgary, and he had a super positive experience. So I think it made my decision pretty easy to go play with the big bro again. So
0: Wilson noted they played together in Victoria in their first WHL season, and he's really looking forward to the opportunity to do it again. Anthony had a career year with his hometown Broncos as an overage forward, putting up 15 goals and 23 assists. Another former Bronco, Trey Johnson, also committed to the University of Calgary. In the National Hockey League tonight, the Montreal Canadiens and Buffalo Sabres play Game 5 of their tied second-round series in Buffalo. While Vegas can advance to the Final Four if they can beat Anaheim, the Golden Knights lead that series 3-2. Three Southwest badminton players headed to Saskatoon over the weekend for the SHSAA Provincial Badminton Tournament at Walter Murray Collegiate. Shaunavon's Gavin Duick was moved from junior to senior level to compete at Provincials, securing a 1-3 pool record in the boys' singles to capture third in his pool. Emma Bocek and Halston Harder of Herbert finished with an 0-3 pool record in girls' doubles to secure fourth place in their pool. While neither of these SWAG teams made it to the playoffs this time, all three athletes plan to be back at it next year. Have a story tip or score to share? Let us know. Call 306-773-NEWS or submit it anytime on SwiftCurrentOnline.com.
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0: Now your five-day forecast. There is an orange warning for wind in southwest Saskatchewan. We're expecting 10 to 20 millimeters of rain throughout the day. Wind out of the west at 80 kilometers an hour, gusting up to 100 with a high of 14 degrees. Partly cloudy tonight. Wind coming out of the west, becoming 40 kilometers an hour, gusting to 70 in the evening with a low of plus 5. Sunny tomorrow and early in the afternoon, then a mix of sun and cloud with a 30% chance of showers. Risk of a thunderstorm in the afternoon, high 15. Sunny on Saturday, a high of 18. Sunday, cloudy, a high of 7. Monday, cloudy, high of 11 degrees. 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
3: Just after 12 o'clock on this Thursday afternoon, Tara with you on CKSW 570. Thank you for joining me here. We got lots on the way for you still this afternoon. We got some more great music coming up from the Steve Miller Band. And going to let you know which show we could be sending you to see next with our ticket takeoff contest.
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10: Manitoba Agriculture reports spring seeding is underway and progress is expected to increase as fields become drier. I'm Bruce Cochran and this is Farmscape, produced on behalf of North America's pork producers. I'll be back in a moment. Manitoba Agriculture released its weekly crop report Tuesday. Dennis Lang, a provincial pulse and soybean specialist with Manitoba

0: Agriculture and editor of the Provincial Crop Report, says, with the exception of the Northwest region, planting is moving forward.
1: Well, we're seeing planting progress start to ramp up. Last week, we were sitting at 2% complete, and this week we're sitting at 13% complete. Lots of cereals going in the ground in various areas. We're going to see corn being planted as well, field peas. Around 40 to 50% of the field peas has been completed planting so far. There's still the Northwest region, though, that, you know, they're still dealing with the aftermath of the snowstorms they've had in spring and the rains. So not much happening up there. So, but there is a lot of field peas that typically go into that area. So we probably won't see a lot of progress on the field peas until after this point, after this week, until we see more of the peas in the Northwest region going, getting planted. It's that time of the year. Seeding is moving and progressing nicely. Growers have been planting, for the most part, I think, into good growing and good soil conditions. However, you know, the topsoil with these winds that we've been having tends to dry out, and we have these strong windy days. So some rainfall would be welcome over the next week or so. But again, you know, you have to be, you know, be careful what you wish for. You, a nice rain would be, you know, half an inch to an inch. But for getting anything more than that, then that becomes more of an issue. But so far, things are going okay.
0: Lang says growers are moving ahead, and hopefully we'll be back to more normal planting in the next couple of weeks. 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
3: Heartland Livestock Market Report. Donnie Peacock reporting from the Swift Current Yard. 700 cattle in the sale here yesterday. This cull cow market continues to rock and roll. The type D cows, 255 to 267. There are some cows bring a little more than that. The bulk of those really good ones, 260 plus. Into the plainer cows, also some fleshy cows, 210 to 2 1/4. Canner cows, 150 to 190. If anything, the canner cow market just a pinch stronger. Onto the bull market, the good bulls, 245 to 265. We did have sales up to 285, and one even spoke over the $3 mark. The heiferette market is rocking. 330 to 430, depending on their weight, maybe a year of age variance in age. Some of them certainly look more like young cows than heiferettes, but very, very active. And it gets further smoking with a lot of breed back orders on the market as well to put some of those very, very active. And it gets further smoking with a lot of breed back orders on the market as well to put some of those real typey young cows that lost their calf back with a bull. Into the pair sale this on the afternoon, there was 100 pairs. Laneview Farms from La Fleche had some excellent young pairs. They traded from 8,100 to 9,600. As far away to

0: Bulls gunning for the title, and it's all on me to make the right calls. 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

0: DeLee Allen Vossler brings prairie agriculture stories, interviews, and news you need to know. 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
1: On the Prairie Ag Wire today, a new vision for wheat and barley plant breeding in Western Canada, following a stakeholder workshop led by the Canadian Wheat Research Coalition. Joining me on the program today to talk about it, Chair Jocelyn Valestik. And Jocelyn, to start with, talk to us about the idea behind this.
2: You know, this is still a result of the report that we had put out publicly, and that we had looked into the wheat breeding system in Canada, and we had found many gaps and risks. And so this is the next step to get all these different stakeholders together, who all really, I guess stakeholders, they have a stake in what happens next. And it's really important that we have this collaboration moving forward.
1: So who was actually involved then?
2: So we had all of the major people involved in wheat breeding, leaders in the sector. We had Agriculture and Agri-Food Canada. We had the three different universities in the Prairie Provinces, the University of Manitoba, University of Saskatchewan Crop Development Centre, and the University of Alberta, as well as the Canadian Wheat Research Coalition leading the meeting. And we also had Seeds Canada there.
1: So what were maybe some key things that came out of this process?
2: Well, I think coming out of these very productive conversations were that we were more aligned than we even imagined, and that we were able to come up with a common vision. And I think that's really important, taking on something this big and thinking about transforming a sector, because a common vision that everyone can align with means that we can move in the right direction.
1: And maybe talk a little bit more specific about some of the key points that you were able to come up with.
2: So some of the guiding principles, and these are very overarching in how we move forward, is that we want delivering superior field-ready varieties, technology-driven innovation, leveraging farmer investments. Having that farmer voice in that is really important. Enabling competition and collaboration, providing stable and long-term investment, enabling a return on investment, that ROI is really important. Attracting investment and talent, we need some good breeders. Connecting plant genetics improvement continuum, so that's from the start all the way to growing it in the farmer's field. We need to make sure that we have that looped so that we get that information back to the breeders, what's happening in the field, as well as some of that really high level innovation that happens at the beginning of the plant genetics continuum that needs to go to the next stage as well. And as well, we need supportive regulatory and commercialization system. So those are the guiding principles that were created as part of this meeting that were all agreed upon.
1: So what happens next? And how different are these guiding principles to where we are right now?
2: I don't think that they're a whole lot different, just that we need a way to move forward, and we need to really refocus on how we're going to move forward and what is going to guide that. So in essence, these guiding principles will be referred to again and again as we look at what to do next in the transformation of the wheat breeding sector in Canada.
1: So how do we move forward with these now?
2: We're going to have further conversations and collaboration with the stakeholders, including AFC. And the CWRC will be leading on this. And so stay tuned, because this is a process that will take some time. But we also want to move quite quickly, as quick as we can.
1: That's Jocelyn Valestik, chair of the Canadian Wheat Research Coalition. For Golden West, I'm Glendalee Allen-Vossler.
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0: Jungle Love. That was, of course, the Steve Miller Band on CKSW 570. I'm Tara with you at 1226. Now coming up at the end of this month, we're going to be doing our next ticket takeoff draw, a chance for you to win a pair of tickets to see The Story of Creedence Clearwater Revival featuring L. Niven coming to the Esplanade on June the 6th. Not only will you get a pair of tickets to the show, you'll also get a $50 gift card to Hometown Restaurant in Medicine Hat, as well as a one-night stay at the Wyndham Garden Inn. So we're going to be drawing for that prize package coming up on Wednesday, May 27th. So you have until then to enter for your chance to win. Ticket Takeoff is brought to you by Co-op Place, the Esplanade, Tix.ca, Hometown Restaurant, and Wyndham Garden Inn.
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2: A storm moving across the prairies this week is bringing extreme winds and rain to many areas. For farmers that are not dealing with excess moisture, the rain generally a welcome sight, especially for anyone with crop already in the ground. Seeding activity is starting to ramp up. The Manitoba Crop Report shows seeding is now at 13% complete. Saskatchewan's Weekly Crop Report coming out today showing seeding is currently 16% complete. And while the high winds and rain are delaying seeding activity for many, it's important to remember to watch and monitor loads and equipment that could shift with the high winds, and to watch for potential damage to buildings and glass with objects or trees striking windows. The high winds are causing power outages, downed or damaged power lines, and of course, blowing dust and debris. Just a reminder that with the storm and high wind advisory, it's important to stay tuned to your local radio station for updates. For Golden West, I'm Glendalee Allen Vossler.
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6: Now your five-day forecast. There is an orange warning for wind in southwest Saskatchewan. We're expecting 10 to 20 millimeters of rain throughout the day. Wind out of the west.

0: That was Aerosmith with Angel, taking us into the 1 o'clock hour. I am Tara with you on this Thursday afternoon, and you're listening to CKSW 570. We got your latest news, weather, and sports coming up at the top of the hour. Next hour, some more great music on the way for you. And a local sports team got a bit of a shout out on Sportsnet last night. Gonna have all the details coming up for you in the next hour.
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Juice Newton, and love's been a little bit hard on me, kicking off the 1 o'clock hour. Tara with you until 2 o'clock today, getting you through your Thursday afternoon with some more great music from Sir Elton John. Sad songs say so much.

0: You are listening to the afternoon show on CKSW 570 with myself, Tara Garcia, joined there by Kim Mitchell with Go for Soda. Now, a local sports team got a bit of a shout out on Sportsnet last night during Blue Jays Central last night in the game between the Toronto Blue Jays and the Tampa Bay Rays. Toronto Blue Jays broadcaster Jamie Campbell was joined for a segment by baseball writer John Morosi, who was wearing a Fort McMurray Giants cap and showed his support for the Northern Alberta squad as their 10th season in the Western Canadian Baseball League gets underway. And Campbell said, well, if you're going for Fort McMurray, he then put on a Swift Current 57s cap and said, I'm going to go with this year's Swift Current 57s. And of course, Toronto Blue Jays broadcaster Jamie Campbell was a special guest of the Swift Current 57s at the team's Field of Dreams fundraising banquet this past February. And the team and community made a big impression on him, clearly. If you want some more details about this story, you can check it out on Swift Current Online.
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2: Now your five-day forecast. There is an orange warning for wind in southwest Saskatchewan. We're expecting 10 to 20 millimeters of rain throughout the day. Wind out of the west at 80 kilometers an hour, gusting up to 100 with a high of 14 degrees. Partly cloudy tonight. Wind coming out of the west, becoming 40 kilometers an hour, gusting to 70 in the evening with a low of plus 5. Sunny tomorrow and early in the afternoon, then a mix of sun and cloud with a 30% chance of showers. Risk of a thunderstorm in the afternoon, high 15. Sunny on Saturday, a high of 18. Sunday, cloudy, a high of 7. Monday, cloudy, high of 11 degrees. 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

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It is 1:28, and I am Tara with you on the afternoon show on CKSW 570. We are continuing to get you through your workday afternoon and your Thursday or pre-Friday, as I like to call it. We got some more great music for you right now from Valdi with a rock and roll song.

0: Bar and Eventall with Come Back to Me. It is 1:39 and you are listening to the afternoon show on this Thursday on CKSW 570. That's just about it for me today as we quickly approach the 2 o'clock hour. I'm heading out for the afternoon, but thank you so much for joining me here today. I will be back with you again tomorrow morning from 10 till 2. Have a wonderful rest of your Thursday and I'll talk to you all tomorrow. Take care.
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5: Now your five-day forecast. There is an orange warning for wind in southwest Saskatchewan. We're expecting 10 to 20 millimeters of rain throughout the day. Wind out of the west at 80 kilometers an hour, gusting up to 100 with a high of 14 degrees. Partly cloudy tonight. Wind coming out of the west, becoming 40 kilometers an hour, gusting to 70 in the evening with a low of plus 5. Sunny tomorrow and early in the afternoon, then a mix of sun and cloud with a 30% chance of showers. Risk of a thunderstorm in the afternoon, high 15. Sunny on Saturday, a high of 18. Sunday, cloudy, a high of 7. Monday, cloudy, high of 11 degrees. 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
2: I'm Sean Mullen. A youth cyclist was taken to hospital with minor injuries yesterday after being struck by a vehicle in Swift Current. Swift Current Municipal RCMP say the collision happened just before 4 p.m. at the intersection of Sydney Street East and 3rd Avenue Northeast. Police say the vehicle was traveling south on 3rd Avenue Northeast

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9: Now your five-day forecast. There is an orange warning for wind in southwest Saskatchewan. We're expecting 10 to 20 millimeters of rain throughout the day. Wind out of the west at 80 kilometers an hour, gusting up to 100 with a high of 14 degrees. Partly cloudy tonight. Wind coming out of the west, becoming 40 kilometers an hour, gusting to 70 in the evening with a low of plus 5. Sunny tomorrow and early in the afternoon, then a mix of sun and cloud with a 30% chance of showers. Risk of a thunderstorm in the afternoon, high 15. Sunny on Saturday, a high of 18. Sunday, cloudy, a high of 7. Monday, cloudy, high of 11 degrees. 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
3: Now your five-day forecast. There is an orange warning for wind in southwest Saskatchewan. We're expecting 10 to 20 millimeters of rain throughout the day. Wind out of the west at 80 kilometers an hour, gusting up to 100 with a high of 14 degrees. Partly cloudy tonight. Wind coming out of the west, becoming 40 kilometers an hour, gusting to 70 in the evening with a low of plus 5. Sunny tomorrow and early in the afternoon, then a mix of sun and cloud with a 30% chance of showers. Risk of a thunderstorm in the afternoon, high 15. Sunny on Saturday, a high of 18. Sunday, cloudy, a high of 7. Monday, cloudy, high of 11 degrees. 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

0: Nutcracker's remake of the Dobie Gray classic, Drift Away. Saskatchewan's best music. Nice to have you here this afternoon. I'm Barry Weiss, and I guess I don't need to tell you this, but we are getting some pretty serious wind and rain in the province today. Windy, particularly down south. Estevan and Cornac have already had gusts of over 100 kilometers an hour this afternoon, and the rest of us are not far behind. Damaging winds, travel is difficult. Please take care out there, and if you need to check on power outages at all, Sask Power does a very good job of updates on their social media sites, so you can check there. When will this all end? We'll give you the possible answer to that in just a moment, and more of Saskatchewan's best music is coming up with Grand Funk Railroad in a few minutes. Chilliwack is on the way, and Dan Hartman is next.
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3: Now your five-day forecast, there is an orange warning for wind in southwest Saskatchewan. We're expecting 10 to 20 millimeters of rain throughout the day. Wind out of the west at 80 kilometers an hour, gusting up to 100 with a high of 14 degrees. Partly cloudy tonight. Wind coming out of the west, becoming 40 kilometers an hour, gusting

0: Saskatchewan's best music. That's Alanis Morissette. And I'm Barry Weiss with the Queen of Soul minutes away, Aretha Franklin, coming up, and the Stampeders, too. Stanley Cup playoffs tonight, a pair of big games. It's game number 5 between the Canadiens and the Sabres. As a Canadian hockey fan, not a Habs fan necessarily, but just a fan of hockey in our country, it would be great to see a Canadian team move on. So I'm pulling for the Habs tonight. And this is a big game, too. Vegas and Anaheim tonight. The Golden Knights lead the series 3-2, so they can wrap it up with a win this evening. We'll have the scores, the stories, and the latest on the wind. First thing tomorrow morning, right here with Rob Carney in the morning.
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9: Now your 5-day forecast. There is an orange warning for wind in southwest Saskatchewan. We're expecting 10 to 20 millimeters of rain throughout the day. Wind out of the west at 80 kilometers an hour, gusting up to 100 with a high of 14 degrees.

0: Afternoon, then a mix of sun and cloud with a 30% chance of showers. Risk of a thunderstorm in the afternoon, high 15. Sunny on Saturday, a high of 18. Sunday, cloudy, a high of 7. Monday, cloudy, high of 11 degrees. 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

Saskatchewan's best music. I'm Barry Weiss. Thanks for being here on The Drive Home. You know, I'm sure with the wind blowing like it is today, some of us will be grabbing some pretty incredible pictures on the old cell phone. Share them with us. Post them on the Rock Climbing in the Morning Facebook page and join Cars first thing tomorrow for the latest on this year. Freeway of Love.

0: property, been 30, time would have been 30, no, no, but it would have been 30, being 30, 30, been 29, if that'll help, been 29,000.
1: A revenue-generating real estate opportunity awaits with a sizable commercial building in Swift Current coming up for sale through Ritchie Brothers on June 9th. This building is 12,500 square feet and filled with configurable spaces that can accommodate a variety of leases, with zoning applications allowing both C1 and DC uses. This property will provide immediate revenue with several current tenants under lease and rental agreements, in addition to several vacancies that are ready. Sizable commercial building in Swift Current coming up for sale through Ritchie Brothers on June 9th. This building is 12,500 square feet and filled with configurable spaces that can accommodate a variety of leases.

0: chance with my lentil yield, so I'm spraying early with Maxentis.
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0: forecast. Tonight we'll see rain with a low of +5. Tomorrow and Saturday, we're looking at sunshine and highs from 15 to 18. Then on Sunday and Monday, cloudy with highs from 7 to 11. 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

0: time. Windy and wet in Saskatchewan today. When will this all end? We'll try to answer that for you in a sec. And REO Speedwagon is just around the corner. Stanley Cup playoffs tonight. A pair of big games. Game 5 between the Canadiens and the Sabres. You know, I'm not really a Habs fan, but I'd like to see Montreal win because it would be great to keep a Canadian team alive in the hunt for the Cup, you know? And this is a big game, too. Vegas and Anaheim tonight. The Golden Knights lead that one 3-2, so they can wrap it up with a win this evening. We'll have the scores and the stories and lots more tomorrow morning right here with Rob Carney in the morning.
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13: Good evening. This is Kirstie Hansen back with the 5-day forecast. Tonight we'll see rain with a low of +5. Tomorrow on Saturday, we're looking at sunshine and highs from 15 to 18. Then on Sunday and Monday, cloudy with highs from 7 to 11. 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

0: Canada's West Coast, Tawasin, BC's 5440, Saskatchewan's best music. 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
9: Good evening. This is Kirsty Hansen back with the 5-day forecast. Tonight we'll see rain with a low of +5. Tomorrow on Saturday, we're looking at sunshine and highs from 15 to 18. Then on Sunday and Monday, cloudy with highs from 7 to 11. 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

You know, as a younger brother, I'm sometimes envious of the things my older brother gets to do. For example, last year he saw these guys at the Sphere in Vegas. How cool would that be? U2, with or without you, one of the greatest hits of all time.

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2: I'm Sean Mullen. A youth cyclist was taken to hospital with minor injuries yesterday after being struck by a vehicle in Swift Current. Swift Current Municipal RCMP say the collision happened just before 4 p.m. at the intersection of Sydney Street East and 3rd Avenue Northeast. Police say the vehicle was traveling south on 3rd Avenue Northeast when it struck a cyclist traveling west on Sydney Street. The cyclist was transported to hospital by Hutch Ambulance. No charges were laid. A power outage affecting much of the Southwest will continue for some folks, while power has been restored for others. Sask Power Media Relations' Joel Cherry says that 1,000 customers in the East End area will remain without power overnight.
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0: Taking out a college loan, this is not what they expected, and yet it's another reminder that the promises of this world often fail. 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As the angel Gabriel said to Mary, no word from God will ever fail. I'm David Wolin at haventoday.org.
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4: On the Prairie Ag Wire today, a new vision for wheat and barley plant breeding in Western Canada, following a stakeholder workshop led by the Canadian Wheat Research Coalition. Joining me on the program today to talk about it, Chair Jocelyn Velastic. And Jocelyn, to start with, talk to us about the idea behind this.
5: You know, this is still a result of the report that we had put out publicly, and that we had looked into the wheat breeding system in Canada, and we had found many gaps and risks. And so this is the next step to get all these different stakeholders together, who all really, I guess stakeholders, they have a stake in what happens next. And it's really important that we have this collaboration moving forward.
4: So who was actually involved then?
5: So we had all of the major people involved in wheat breeding, leaders in the sector. We had Agriculture and Agri-Food Canada. We had the three different universities in the Prairie Provinces, the University of Manitoba, University of Saskatchewan Crop Development Center, and the University of Alberta, as well as the Canadian Wheat Research Coalition leading the meeting. And we also had Seeds Canada there.
4: So what were maybe some key things that came out of this process?
5: Well, I think coming out of these very productive conversations were that we were more aligned than we even imagined, and that we were able to come up with a common vision. And I think that's really important, taking on something this big and thinking about transforming a sector, because a common vision that everyone can align with means that we can move in the right direction.
4: And maybe talk a little bit more specific about some of the key points that you were able to come up with.
5: So some of the guiding principles, and these are very overarching in how we move forward, is that we want delivering superior field-ready varieties, technology-driven innovation, leveraging farmer investments, having that farmer voice, and that is really important, enabling competition and collaboration, providing stable and long-term investment, enabling a return on investment, that ROI is really important, attracting investment in talent, we need some good breeders, connecting plant genetics improvement continuum, so that's from the start all the way to growing it in the farmer's field, we need to make sure that we have that looped so that we get that information back to the breeders, what's happening in the field, as well as some of that really high-level innovation that happens at the beginning of the plant genetics continuum that needs to go to the next stage as well. And as well, we need supportive regulatory and commercialization system. So those are the guiding principles that were created as part of this meeting that were all agreed upon.
4: So what happens next? And how different are these guiding principles to where we are right now?
5: I don't think that they're a whole lot different, just that we need a way to move

0: forward, and we need to really refocus on how we're going to move forward and what is going to guide that. So in essence, these guiding principles will be referred to again and again as we look at what to do next in the transformation of the wheat breeding sector in Canada.
1: So how do we move forward with these now?
0: We're going to have further conversations and collaboration with the stakeholders, including AFC. And the CWRC will be leading on this. And so stay tuned, because this is a process that will take some time, but we also want to move quite quickly, as quick as we can.
1: That's Jocelyn Valestik, chair of the Canadian Wheat Research Coalition. For Golden West, I'm Glendalee Allen Vossler.
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5: Good evening. This is Kirsty Hansen back with the 5-day forecast. Tonight we'll see rain with a low of plus

0: 5. Tomorrow and Saturday, we're looking at sunshine and highs from 15 to 18. Then on Sunday and Monday, cloudy with highs from 7 to 11. 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